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Stacking up problems that are so unnecessary. Wish that I could slow things down. I wanna let go, but discomfort in the pain.

0: Radio WMW.
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